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0: We've got your variety from the 80s, 90s, and now on 101.5 The River. Happy Friday. That was Justin Bieber and Daisies. My name is Dana McKay. Thank you so much for listening. And we've got an incredible opportunity for you to see Celine Dion in Paris. You'll get to meet her. You get amazing seats. We're taking care of everything. So if you want to go on this incredible trip, enter to win on the contest page while you're listening on the iHeartRadio app.
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1: It's Dana McKay, and did you see what happened with Britney Spears the other night? I'm starting to wonder if maybe the conservatorship wasn't the worst option for her. More on that in a few.

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1: It's Dana McKay, and it seems like every time we think Britney Spears might be on a better path, something happens. So she got that DUI a couple of months ago. She did rehab recently for 3 weeks. And then I guess Wednesday night, she was out in LA at a restaurant with a couple of friends, and she had a knife. And I don't think she was threatening anyone with it, but people felt threatened. And then she was barking like a dog at one point. So I'm wondering, do you think that the girl was better off with the conservatorship in place when, even though I think financially, her dad was maybe

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101.5, The River. You know, I love these Reddit questions, and this is a good one. If your life had a skip intro button, what would it skip? 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That's coming up in just a couple of minutes.

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0: 101.5, The River. That was Bruno Mars and I Just Might. My name is Dana McKay. Thanks for having us on. And if you love news and politics and you just want to, you know, kind of keep up with what's going on in the world, along with listening to all your favorite music right here, I'm part of a news show on the iHeartRadio app. It's called The Ryan Gorman Show. Ryan is the host. I am the co-host. And we just talk about all the major things going on in the world. We try to have some fun with it. We do some Florida man stories. And we also have analysis and some opinions, but we don't beat you over the head with it. So I think it's a great show. I'm a little biased because, you know, I'm part of it. But if you want to check that out, it's called The Ryan Gorman Show. 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
1: That was Tipsy in a Bar song. It's Dana McKay. Thank you so much for having us on. Happy Friday. So the biggest study that's been done on these school cell phone bans showed kind of mixed results. Now, there were less interruptions in class. Kids say they felt like their overall well-being was better, but test scores did not improve. And one teacher I talked to said she thinks it's because while for some kids, you know, the increased paying attention and not having the phone as a distraction probably helped their test scores, there were also some kids who were using the cell phone to cheat in one way or another. And once they took the cell phones away, those kids had their grades tank because they were counting on cheating. So I thought that was really interesting that it kind of skewed the numbers a bit.
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1: A game that was very popular in the 90s is now back. I never got into playing it, but I remember when I was in college seeing kids kind of hanging out on campus playing. I'll tell you what it is in a few.

0: The best variety from the 80s, 90s, and now. 101.5 The River. That was Alicia Keys. It's Dana McKay. Happy Friday. Did you play Hacky Sack when you were in high school or college? Well, the popular 90s game is having a revival on college campuses and parks and schoolyards because it's low effort, low pressure, and it's offline. So a lot of kids are picking up playing Hacky Sack. I was actually picturing in my head kids playing Hacky Sack, but you play with your feet. So one hand on the phone, another to keep your balance, and kids multitasking. But I guess it's something they do without their phone.
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1: Well, you might be beautiful, but how do you smell? So this trend stinks. That's the headline. So a mom went viral after revealing that her teenage son refused to shower for 10 straight days. He was pheromone maxing, which is apparently a new social media trend where guys believe skipping hygiene boosts their natural scent and makes them more attractive. 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This whole maxing thing, give me a break. This teenage boy stunk to high heaven. I hope he finally took a shower.
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Well, apparently, Americans are in a fun drought. 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

Variety for Northwest Ohio and Southeast Michigan. 101.5 The River, sending you to see Celine Dion in Paris. 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

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Hi there, it is Sarge. Oh, nice, nice day on tap. Looks like we'll be in the upper 60s with more sun than clouds. It's Lady Gaga now on The River.

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Viking song right there. Perfect day. Perfect song for today, too. It's 101.5 The River. Yeah, today is National Bike to Work Day, and the bus bike event is happening this morning as well. Sixpence, then the richer now on The River.

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Kelly Clarkson now, 101.5 The River.

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at the Target, if you will. Yes, Target has got something new coming, and I think there's going to be a line around the block. Have you heard about it? All right, let's start spill the beans here in about 7 minutes. It's Whitney Houston now, 101.5 The River.

0: from the morning rush to the afternoon slump. 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

Aerosmith and Crazy, 101.5 The River, I Am Sarge. How much you know about music? Yeah, you hear this Benson Boone song and you go, wait a minute, didn't the Rolling Stones have a similar theme, Waiting on a Friend? Sorry, I'm here for someone else.

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It's 101.5 The River and our old music hour. Just kind of getting fired up here. I am Sarge on a Friday. Of course, today is it's the bike bus. It's a National Bike to Work Day. Nothing like spandex in the first thing in the morning. Or would you not be caught dead in that? You'll still ride your bike.

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To now, did you see Little Caesars is testing out a new pizza delivery? Yeah, it'll, they're going to use drones. Yeah, literally flying pizzas. If it ends up on your roof, you'll go, ah, hey, look. I'm just like Walter White.

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Hey everybody, it's Emily. We made it to Friday. We hung on. I've got you motivated all day long with a jam-packed playlist to carry you straight into the weekend.

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Well, it's our fish, our fight. The Kelly Cup playoffs continue tonight for our Toledo Walleye at 7:15 at the Huntington Center. And yes, you can still get tickets for tonight's game at toledowalleye.com/playoffs.

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Louis Capaldi on Toledo. It's on 1.5. The river, it's official. The Toledo Farmers Market will now be popping up at Franklin Park.

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It's 101.5 The River. 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

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A big congrats to Old Fort High School in Tiffin, Ohio, and Amy DeRhodes, their choir teacher, who won our Foreigner Choir Concert. And they will be joining Foreigner on stage August 18th at the Toledo Zoo, singing I Wanna Know What Love Is. Congrats.

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Swift on Toledo. It's on 1.5 The River. I always have a blast here at the Toledo Zoo. The Dart Frog Dash is going to be tomorrow. 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

Rose on 1.5. The River. 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There's going to be food trucks, live music, 90 plus local vendors with flowers, plants, baked goods, and handmade finds.

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0: Bill Medley with Jennifer Warnes on Toledo. It's on 101.5 The River. I will be having the time of my life at Appliance Center in Maumee tomorrow in all my favorite swivel chairs, testing out mattresses, giving away prizes. So stop on by. I'll be there from 10 a.m. to 1 p.m. It's going to be a beautiful Saturday and a great day to shop for appliances and furniture.
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0: weekend, leading us into our weekend on 101.5 The River. There is so much going on around town. If you can't find something, you're just not looking. We've got Toledo Walleye Division playoffs this weekend. We've got Herb Alpert and the Tijuana Brass at the Peristyle. 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Then we've also got Ron Taylor at the Funny Bone and so much more. Again, if you can't find something, just head to Toledo.com for so many events listed.
1: Hey, weekend warriors. How's a little trail therapy sound right now? Hop in. Let's go for a ride in a Nissan Armada Pro 4X. 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Instead of letting the kids play online, show them some epic inclines. Turn your 8-person family dinner into an exhilarating off-road adventure. Nissan Armada is here. 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
1: 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You're the

Ellie Goulding on Toledo. It's on 1.5 The River. Hey, everybody, it's Emily. Well, thanks so much for hanging out with me all day long. And thanks for making us the soundtrack to your work day. Enjoy the rest of your day and the beautiful weather this weekend. And I will join you again Monday morning at 10 a.m. on 101.5 The River.

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1: 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A happy Friday. I'm glad you're along with us. It's Rick O'Brien with Pink and Nate Roos.

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1: 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You ready for more of that? 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

101.5, The River Variety from the 80s, 90s, and now. Hey, are you going to get out this weekend to see Top Gun back in the theater for the 40th anniversary? It's only for 1 week. We went the other night. It is so great to see it back.

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1: 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It's Rick O'Brien on 101.5 The River, Toledo's home for the 80s to now. 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
1: And if there's a best day of the week to win $1,000 out of nowhere, it is Friday. And Friday afternoon, right before the weekend, and Memorial Weekend next week. Come on, you got to be trying today. Another workday payday chance to be on right at 3 o'clock.

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